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1: Casey Kasem has unlocked the American Top 40 vaults and is replaying original shows from the 80s. This week, Casey takes you back to July 26th, 1980. That's when Lips Inc. took us to Funky Town. Air Supply was all out of love. Rocky Burnett was tired of towing the line. And Christopher Cross was sailing. You'll hear those songs, all the top 40 hits, and the long-distance dedications from July 26, 1980, right here on American Top 40, The 80s.
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We are the True North Strong and Free. 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
1: Good morning. Fuel prices are up again today. Regular self-serve gas is up 6.3 cents this morning to a new maximum price of $1.93.5 a liter. Diesel increased another 10 cents a liter to a new maximum price of $2.40.1. Since the start of the month, gas is up nearly 18 cents, while diesel has jumped around 40 cents. Police in Moncton investigating a possible hate crime after a video of a woman being assaulted circulated online. The attack happened Saturday evening in a parking lot on Mountain Road. Muslim groups say the victim is Muslim and was attending a car parade with her family when she was confronted by a group and told to go back to her country. The National Council of Canadian Muslims says she sustained serious injuries, including a concussion. Premier Susan Holt and other officials have condemned the attack, saying there is no place for Islamophobia in New Brunswick. New Brunswick Police Watchdog Agency CERT has created an Indigenous Liaison Officer Investigator position. The move comes after years of calls from First Nations leaders for more Indigenous representation in police oversight investigations. The Serious Incident Response Team investigates incidents of death, serious injury, sexual assault, or intimate partner violence that may have resulted from the actions of a police officer in New Brunswick and Nova Scotia. Tobik First Nation Chief Ross Purley says CERT had shared the job description with the New Brunswick chiefs and the response was positive. Leadership at CERT says the new role is intended to strengthen relationships with First Nations communities and build trust in the agency's investigations. In a statement to CBC, New Brunswick Public Safety Minister Robert Govan said the position was funded through this year's provincial budget and reflects the government's commitment to meaningful, lasting change in policing for First Nations communities. And Prime Minister Mark Carney says, quote, everything is on the table when it comes to an ongoing trade war with the U.S. Speaking in Charlottetown after meeting with Canada's premiers yesterday, Carney wouldn't rule out retaliatory measures if the federal government can't reach a deal with President Donald Trump before his new tariffs take effect August 19th. He said they're intensifying their negotiations with the U.S. for a comprehensive agreement that addresses all tariff-related sectors. Later in the day, the Trump administration said it would hit dozens of countries with tariffs, citing forced labor and supply chains. Canada is among those that would be hit with a 10% tariff, while other nations are seeing a 12.5% levy. Over to sports, just five games in the majors yesterday. The Blue Jays snapped a four-game losing streak with a 3-1 win over Tampa Bay. In the CFL, Vincent Blanchard kicked a 57-yard field goal as time expired as Edmonton beat Saskatchewan 36-34 and remain atop the West Division. And in the NHL, Patrick Kane is back in Chicago after signing a two-year, $16 million deal. Now you're up to date. I'm Jen Nicholson.
2: 93.5 Wave weather for today. Sunny with fog patches disappearing this morning. A high of 27. Humidex may feel like 29. Tonight we'll see a few clouds with fog patch developing overnight. A low of 13. And tomorrow, sunny becoming a mix of sun and cloud in the afternoon. High of 30. Humidex may feel like 36. Currently 9 and clear in Grand Falls.

the average person treats themselves to this 6 times a month, but 26% reward themselves with this. So what do you think it is? We're going to get to our Mindbuster question coming up. But first, Tom Petty on 93.5 The Wave.

0: down. 93.5 The Wave. It is David Raines in with you. It is 6:09 on this Friday morning. Looks like it's going to be a pretty spectacular weekend, and hopefully you are looking forward to it. I know I am. I will be probably staying cool in the pool this weekend, hopefully. We'll see how that all works out. It's time to jump right into our Mindbuster question today, though. The average person say they treat themselves about 6 times every month, but here's the question. 26% of those people say they reward themselves with this. What do you think it is? Now, think about the ways you celebrate getting through a tough week, finishing a big project, or making it through till Friday in some cases. Some rewards can cost a lot, while some cost almost nothing, and this is something that many people enjoy more often than they probably realize. You need a hint? Well, it's something that you have to save up for in some cases, or for some people, it's just a simple way to make an ordinary day feel just a little more special. So what do you think it is? You can give me a call, 475-8848, or comment on our Facebook page. I'll have some clues for you as always along the way, and then of course at the end of the show, I will have the answer to our Mindbuster question. We got lots of great music from the 80s, 90s, and more, including one from Taylor Dayne on the way.
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0: 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It is David Rains in with you. 6:17 on this Friday morning, and in a Hollywood where marriages last seemingly about 5 minutes, Matt Damon says he thinks he's got the secret to keeping his marriage strong for 20 years. He says it's surprisingly simple: family dinner every night. Now, Matt calls it non-negotiable, saying no matter how busy life gets, they make time to sit down together. But he admits that recently he got an unexpected wake-up call when one of his daughters pointed out that during dinner the night before, nobody had actually spoken. He said it made the family realize that they had fallen into the routine without remembering why they started it in the first place. Now, Matt says that it was a reminder to be more intentional and present, and not just to share a meal, but to actually connect. And in a world where everybody's looking at a different screen, maybe the most valuable part of family dinner isn't what's on the plate, it's the conversation happening around it. Great advice, and hey, if it lasted him for 20 years, maybe give it a shot. Got lots more great music on the way, including one from the Bengals next.
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0: 93.5 Wave weather for today. Sunny with fog patches disappearing this morning. A high of 27. Humidex made it feel like 29. Tonight we'll see a few clouds with fog patch developing overnight. A low of 13. And tomorrow, sunny becoming a mix of sun and cloud in the afternoon. High of 30. Humidex making it feel like 36. Currently 9 and clear in Grand Falls.
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1: Good morning. Woodlot owners are bracing for another hit from U.S. tariffs. The president of the New Brunswick Federation of Woodlot Owners says the industry is in a steep nosedive. Rick Doucette says producers have been under tariffs since 2016, and the cumulative effect has led to major job losses. He said wood prices haven't changed since 2000, while costs have soared. Doucette is calling on the provincial government to develop a broader forestry strategy, according to CTV. He warns without radical change, the province will lose much of its capacity to harvest and move wood to market. A Moncton man who stabbed a police officer in the head has been sentenced to 4.5 years in prison. Edva Maskery pleaded guilty to assault and aggravated assault against two peace officers for the attack last August. The court heard Maskery refused to cooperate with police during a dispute with his roommate, overpowered one officer, and stabbed him 3 times in the forehead and ear. The officer suffered memory loss and blurred vision. The judge rejected a defense request for a shorter sentence, citing the excessive force and the need to condemn attacks on police officers. Maskery will serve about 3 more years after credit for time already spent in custody. Police in St. John are asking for the public's help to find a 38-year-old man wanted on a Canada-wide warrant. Joshua Beliveau is wanted for violating the conditions of his statutory release. He was last seen Monday in the south end of St. John. Police describe Beliveau as being 5'10", weighing 160 pounds, with brown hair and brown eyes. He has several tattoos, including, quote, BU on his left hand and, quote, me against the world on his neck. Police warn the public not to approach him. New Brunswick is the only province where crime is getting worse. Stats Canada says the province's crime severity index rose 6% last year. St. John saw the biggest increase of any metropolitan area in the country, with its index jumping 20%. Police say the city investigated 6 homicides in 2025, compared to 3 the year before. Nationally, the crime severity index dropped for the 2nd year in a row, led by fewer homicides, car thefts, and break-ins. And New Brunswick has signed on to a new national agreement to remove barriers for Canadians with disabilities. Premier Susan Holt says the Memorandum of Understanding aligns with the province's own Accessibility Act. The agreement commits provinces and the federal government to work together on common accessibility standards. The premiers are recognizing the leadership of advocate Rick Hansen, who launched his Man in Motion World Tour 40 years ago. Holt says the goal is a Canada that is barrier-free for all. Over to sports, the Edmonton Elks kicked a 57-yard field goal as time expired to beat Saskatchewan 36-34 to start Week 8 in the CFL. The Blue Jays snapped a 4-game losing streak with a 3-1 win over Tampa Bay. The Red Sox and Yankees were both off. And in the NHL, Patrick Kane and the Blackhawks have agreed to a 2-year, $16 million contract to bring the forward back to Chicago. Now you're up to date. I'm Jen Nicholson.
2: 93.5 Wave weather for today. Sunny with fog patches disappearing this morning. A high of 27. Humidex may feel like 29. Tonight we'll see a few clouds with fog patch developing overnight. A low of 13. And tomorrow, sunny becoming a mix of sun and cloud in the afternoon. High of 30. Humidex may feel like 36. Currently 9 and clear in Grand Falls.
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1: 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It is David Raines in with you. 6:43 on this Friday morning, and summer is road trip season. Whether it's a weekend at the beach, a camping getaway, or a visit to a family, there is something about loading up the car, rolling the windows down, and turning up your favorite playlist. And today's Vogue Optical web poll wants to know, do you like road trips, yes or no? Research suggests that about 65% of Canadians would rather drive than fly to their summer destination. In fact, many are willing to spend 4 to 6 hours on the road, and about a third don't mind driving 7 hours or more. So where are you in all this journey? Are you counting down the kilometers until you arrive, or are you looking for a faster way to get there? You can have your say now on the Vogue Optical web poll that you will find at thewavegrandfalls.com. You too now.
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0: 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It is David Raines in with you. 6:52 on this sunny Friday morning. And for your Friday edition of Today in History, we learned that today is drive-through day. So if you're currently sitting in the drive-through, well, good for you. And it's a good day to celebrate. You can also pay it forward maybe to the person behind you. It is also tell an old joke day. And the only old joke that I know, it's bad, but it's how do you catch a unique bird? Unique up on him. Lots of things have happened on this day over the years. Don't be throwing anything at your radio. It's not a good idea. Back on this date, in 1969, Apollo 11 splashed down safely in the Pacific Ocean after its trip into outer space. And back on this date in 1979, a Miami jury convicted Ted Bundy on first-degree murder in the slayings of Florida State University sorority sisters Margaret Bowman and Lisa Levy, ending his reign of terror. And finally, back on this date in 1983, Royals star George Brett had a game-winning home run against the Yankees nullified because of the pine tar incident. Remember that? When that was the biggest story in the day? That's what happened on Today in History. You can check back tomorrow. We'll have more for you. Got lots more great music as well, including this one from Billy Joel now.
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1: Good morning. Fuel prices are up again today. Regular self-serve gas is up 6.3 cents this morning to a new maximum price of $1.93.5 a liter. Diesel increased another 10 cents a liter to a new maximum price of $2.40.1. Since the start of the month, gas is up nearly 18 cents, while diesel has jumped around 40 cents. Police in Moncton investigating a possible hate crime after a video of a woman being assaulted circulated online. The attack happened Saturday evening in a parking lot on Mountain Road. Muslim groups say the victim is Muslim and was attending a car parade with her family when she was confronted by a group and told to go back to her country. The National Council of Canadian Muslims says she sustained serious injuries, including a concussion. Premier Susan Holt and other officials have condemned the attack, saying there is no place for Islamophobia in New Brunswick. New Brunswick Police Watchdog Agency CERT has created an Indigenous Liaison Officer Investigator position. The move comes after years of calls from First Nations leaders for more Indigenous representation in police oversight investigations. The Serious Incident Response Team investigates incidents of death, serious injury, sexual assault, or intimate partner violence that may have resulted from the actions of a police officer in New Brunswick and Nova Scotia. Tobik First Nation Chief Ross Purley says CERT had shared the job description with the New Brunswick chiefs and the response was positive. Leadership at CERT says the new role is intended to strengthen relationships with First Nations communities and build trust in the agency's investigations. In a statement to CBC, New Brunswick Public Safety Minister Robert Govan said the position was funded through this year's provincial budget and reflects the government's commitment to meaningful, lasting change in policing for First Nations communities. And Prime Minister Mark Carney says, quote, everything is on the table when it comes to an ongoing trade war with the U.S. Speaking in Charlottetown after meeting with Canada's premiers yesterday, Carney wouldn't rule out retaliatory measures if the federal government can't reach a deal with President Donald Trump before his new tariffs take effect August 19th. He said they're intensifying their negotiations with the U.S. for a comprehensive agreement that addresses all tariff-related sectors. Later in the day, the Trump administration said it would hit dozens of countries with tariffs, citing forced labor and supply chains. Canada is among those that would be hit with a 10% tariff, while other nations are seeing a 12.5% levy. Over to sports, just five games in the majors yesterday. The Blue Jays snapped a four-game losing streak with a 3-1 win over Tampa Bay. In the CFL, Vincent Blanchard kicked a 57-yard field goal as time expired as Edmonton beat Saskatchewan 36-34 and remain atop the West Division. And in the NHL, Patrick Kane is back in Chicago after signing a two-year, $16 million deal. Now you're up to date. I'm Jen Nicholson.
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3: 93.5 Wave weather for today. Sunny with fog patches disappearing this morning. A high of 27. Humidex maybe feel like 29. Tonight we'll see a few clouds with fog patch developing overnight. A low of 13. And tomorrow, sunny becoming a mix of sun and cloud in the afternoon. High of 30. Humidex making it feel like 36. Currently 9 and clear in Grand Falls.
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a mighty long time, but I'm here to tell you, there's something else. The afterworld. A world of never-ending happiness. You can always see the sun, day or night.

Coming up on the 40th anniversary of that movie being released next week, actually, Purple Rain. But we're going to get into birthdays and anniversaries coming up here in a few minutes. If you have not yet called me with your loved one's information, you've got a few minutes to do so, 475-8848. I will take care of birthdays and anniversaries one final time this week. And we're also going to award our cake to one lucky person as well. So you definitely want to be in on that one. Martha and the Muffins now, Echo Beach on 93.5 The Wave.

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0: I gotta believe that's my friend Eric playing jokes on me this morning. Falls Service Center, gotta love those guys. It is birthdays and anniversaries this morning. It is 7:12 in Grand Falls on 93.5 The Wave. And we got a couple of birthdays to talk about. Reno Martin is celebrating his birthday. And Reno, your sister's called to make sure that we got some wishes out on the air for you. So hopefully you're gonna have a great day today. And Barbara Martin as well, your sister-in-law's made sure that we wanted to get you some wishes out on the air. So hopefully you guys have a great birthday. You celebrate your birthday with a few celebrities. Jennifer Lopez turning 57 years old today, still looking like she's not a day over 20. And Linda Carter, a.k.a. Wonder Woman, 75 years old today, if you can believe that. And if you have someone celebrating a special birthday or anniversary, as always, make sure to let me know. 475-8848 is the number you can call. Or you can also go to our Facebook page and send me a Facebook Messenger message. Or alternatively, because we want to make it easy for you, go to thewavegrandfalls.com and you can send us the form that you'll find on the page there. And of course, every Friday we draw for that delicious cake from Vicky's Edible Decorations and Cakes. And congratulations to Kim Levesque Cote, who celebrated her birthday a little bit earlier this week. And Kim is going to continue on the celebration with that lovely cake from Vicky's Edible Decorations and Cakes. If you didn't win, but you want a cake anyway, give Vicky a call. Let her know that you heard us talking about her here on the air. And that is going to earn you a discount on all of your orders there. So make sure to, you got to let her know though that you heard us talking about her. Otherwise, you don't get the discount. Got lots more great music on the way, including one from the Spin Doctors.
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0: 93.5 The Wave. It is David Raines in with you this morning. It is 7:21 in Grand Falls, and the average person treats themselves about 6 times a month, but 26% of people say they reward themselves with this. What do you think it is? Well, Jennifer says dessert. That is a good answer. I think I reward myself every day with dessert. That's the way to start the meal, isn't it? And Jen and Eve say takeout food. That is also a good answer. Not wanting to cook and a good reward for yourself is takeout food, but not the answers we are looking for. I will give you the clue this hour of something relaxing. What do you think that might be? You can head to our Facebook page with your best guess. And, of course, at the end of the show, I will give you the answer. I'll have another clue for you next hour as well. But, yeah, the answer coming up at the end of the show. Keep those guesses coming. We got lots more great music on the way from the 80s, 90s, and more, including one from Honeymoon Suite.
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0: 93.5 Wave weather for today. Sunny with fog patches disappearing this morning. A high of 27. Humid X maybe feel like 29. Tonight we'll see a few clouds with fog patch developing overnight. A low of 13. And tomorrow, sunny becoming a mix of sun and cloud in the afternoon. High of 30. Humid X maybe feel like 36. Currently 9 and clear in Grand Falls.
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1: Good morning. Woodlot owners are bracing for another hit from U.S. tariffs. The president of the New Brunswick Federation of Woodlot Owners says the industry is in a steep nosedive. Rick Doucette says producers have been under tariffs since 2016, and the cumulative effect has led to major job losses. He said wood prices haven't changed since 2000, while costs have soared. Doucette is calling on the provincial government to develop a broader forestry strategy, according to CTV. He warns without radical change, the province will lose much of its capacity to harvest and move wood to market. A Moncton man who stabbed a police officer in the head has been sentenced to 4.5 years in prison. Edva Maskery pleaded guilty to assault and aggravated assault against two peace officers for the attack last August. The court heard Maskery refused to cooperate with police during a dispute with his roommate, overpowered one officer, and stabbed him 3 times in the forehead and ear. The officer suffered memory loss and blurred vision. The judge rejected a defense request for a shorter sentence, citing the excessive force and the need to condemn attacks on police officers. Maskery will serve about 3 more years after credit for time already spent in custody. Police in St. John are asking for the public's help to find a 38-year-old man wanted on a Canada-wide warrant. Joshua Beliveau is wanted for violating the conditions of his statutory release. He was last seen Monday in the south end of St. John. Police describe Beliveau as being 5'10", weighing 160 pounds, with brown hair and brown eyes. He has several tattoos, including, quote, BU on his left hand and, quote, me against the world on his neck. Police warn the public not to approach him. New Brunswick is the only province where crime is getting worse. Stats Canada says the province's crime severity index rose 6% last year. St. John saw the biggest increase of any metropolitan area in the country, with its index jumping 20%. Police say the city investigated 6 homicides in 2025, compared to 3 the year before. Nationally, the crime severity index dropped for the 2nd year in a row, led by fewer homicides, car thefts, and break-ins. And New Brunswick has signed on to a new national agreement to remove barriers for Canadians with disabilities. Premier Susan Holt says the Memorandum of Understanding aligns with the province's own Accessibility Act. The agreement commits provinces and the federal government to work together on common accessibility standards. The premiers are recognizing the leadership of advocate Rick Hansen, who launched his Man in Motion World Tour 40 years ago. Holt says the goal is a Canada that is barrier-free for all. Over to sports, the Edmonton Elks kicked a 57-yard field goal as time expired to beat Saskatchewan 36-34 to start Week 8 in the CFL. The Blue Jays snapped a 4-game losing streak with a 3-1 win over Tampa Bay. The Red Sox and Yankees were both off. And in the NHL, Patrick Kane and the Blackhawks have agreed to a 2-year, $16 million contract to bring the forward back to Chicago. Now you're up to date. I'm Jen Nicholson.
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3: 93.5 Wave weather for today. Sunny with fog patches disappearing this morning. A high of 27. Humidex made it feel like 29. Tonight we'll see a few clouds with fog patch developing overnight. A low of 13. And tomorrow, sunny becoming a mix of sun and cloud in the afternoon. High of 30. Humidex making it feel like 36. Currently 9 and clear in Grand Falls.
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93.5 The Wave. It is David Raines in with you on this Friday morning. It is 7:44 in Grand Falls. And for some people, vacation doesn't begin when they arrive. It starts the moment that they back out of their driveway. Today's Vogue Optical web poll asks, do you like road trips? Road trips means roadside diners, scenic lookouts, quirky attractions, and maybe even a few wrong turns that do become great stories later. According to a recent survey, 65% of Canadians prefer driving over flying for summer travel, and many are happy to spend several hours behind the wheel just to get there. So where do you land? Do you love the freedom of the open road, or would you rather skip the long drive and arrive in a fraction of the time? Your answers to choose from are on our Vogue Optical web poll that you will find at thewavegrandfalls.com. Lots more great music on the way, including one from Paul Abdul. The Wave.

Well, have fortune cookies lost their fortune? One TikToker says they become something completely different and a lot less fun. I'll explain next. But first, Third Eye Blind, Semi-Charmed Life, 93.5 The Wave.

0: David Raines in with you this morning, 93.5 The Wave. It's 7:52 in Grand Falls. And when was the last time that your fortune cookie actually told your fortune? That's the question that one TikToker is asking after noticing that today's fortune cookies seem less like predictions and more like, well, say life coaches. She says she was genuinely surprised when she opened a cookie from Panda Express that read, "You will be singled out for a promotion." Her reaction? Finally, a real fortune. She says, too many cookies today offer advice like, be kind to yourself, or you and you are beloved by your friends. Nice sentiment, sure, but she says that's not what a fortune cookie is supposed to do. She misses the days of bold predictions, like meeting a mysterious stranger or coming into unexpected money. So what do you think? Should fortune cookies go back to telling fortunes, or are a few good words of encouragement exactly what we need after dinner? 475-8848, give me a call and let me know your thoughts on this one. Got lots more great music on the way, including one from Pat Benatar next.
1: 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This week is from July 25th, 1970. That's when Vanity Fair was hitching a ride. Eric Burdon spilled the wine. The Temptations were in a ball of confusion. And the Carpenters longed to be close to you. You'll hear those songs and all the Top 40 hits from July 25th, 1970, right here on Casey Kasem's American Top 40, the 70s.
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0: 93.5 The Wave. It is David Raines in with you on this Friday morning. And of course, it is time now to give away our gas cards. And let's call our lucky winner, Corey Bernier.
1: Hello.
0: Good morning, Corey Bernier. It's David Raines calling from The Wave 93.5 in Grand Falls. How are you?
1: I'm very good. How are you?
0: I'm well, thanks. I think you're going to be better this morning, though.
1: Oh, yeah?
0: Yeah, you are the winner of this week's Fuel Your Summer Contest. $250 in free
1: that's
0: gas.
1: Awesome.
0: Yeah, there you
1: that's
0: go.
1: Awesome.
0: What are you going to use that for?
1: What am I going to use that for?
0: Yeah.
1: We'll travel around.
0: There
1: you go. Got back from a trip. We'll no doubt do some more traveling.
0: There you go. Perfect. Well, you hang on the line. I'm going to give you all the details on how you can get those cards. And congratulations once again.
1: Thank you very much.
0: Big thanks for our sponsors, Greco Pizza, Pierre DeRosier Plumbing, Violet Ford, LaForge Overhead Doors and Building, and of course, Best Western Hotels. We've got tons more great music from the 80s, 90s, and more on the way, so don't go away.
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3: Good morning. Fuel prices are up again today. Regular self-serve gas is up 6.3 cents this morning to a new maximum price of $1.93.5 a liter. Diesel increased another 10 cents a liter to a new maximum price of $2.40.1. Since the start of the month, gas is up nearly 18 cents, while diesel has jumped around 40 cents. Police in Moncton investigating a possible hate crime after a video of a woman being assaulted circulated online. The attack happened Saturday evening in a parking lot on Mountain Road. Muslim groups say the victim is Muslim and was attending a car parade with her family when she was confronted by a group and told to go back to her country. The National Council of Canadian Muslims says she sustained serious injuries, including a concussion. Premier Susan Holt and other officials have condemned the attack, saying there is no place for Islamophobia in New Brunswick. New Brunswick Police Watchdog Agency CERT has created an Indigenous Liaison Officer Investigator position. The move comes after years of calls from First Nations leaders for more Indigenous representation in police oversight investigations. The Serious Incident Response Team investigates incidents of death, serious injury, sexual assault, or intimate partner violence that may have resulted from the actions of a police officer in New Brunswick and Nova Scotia. Tobik First Nation Chief Ross Purley says CERT had shared the job description with the New Brunswick chiefs and the response was positive. Leadership at CERT says the new role is intended to strengthen relationships with First Nations communities and build trust in the agency's investigations. In a statement to CBC, New Brunswick Public Safety Minister Robert Govan said the position was funded through this year's provincial budget and reflects the government's commitment to meaningful, lasting change in policing for First Nations communities. And Prime Minister Mark Carney says, quote, everything is on the table when it comes to an ongoing trade war with the U.S. Speaking in Charlottetown after meeting with Canada's premiers yesterday, Carney wouldn't rule out retaliatory measures if the federal government can't reach a deal with President Donald Trump before his new tariffs take effect August 19th. He said they're intensifying their negotiations with the U.S. for a comprehensive agreement that addresses all tariff-related sectors. Later in the day, the Trump administration said it would hit dozens of countries with tariffs, citing forced labor and supply chains. Canada is among those that would be hit with a 10% tariff, while other nations are seeing a 12.5% levy. Over to sports, just five games in the majors yesterday. The Blue Jays snapped a four-game losing streak with a 3-1 win over Tampa Bay. In the CFL, Vincent Blanchard kicked a 57-yard field goal as time expired as Edmonton beat Saskatchewan 36-34 and remain atop the West Division. And in the NHL, Patrick Kane is back in Chicago after signing a two-year, $16 million deal. Now you're up to date. I'm Jen Nicholson.
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0: 93.5 Wave weather for today. Sunny with fog patches disappearing this morning. A high of 27. Humidex made it feel like 29. Tonight we'll see a few clouds with fog patches developing overnight. A low of 13. And tomorrow, sunny becoming a mix of sun and cloud in the afternoon. High of 30. Humidex making it feel like 36. Currently 9 and clear in Grand Falls.
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Well, every now and again, I get some tips from you, our fine listeners, on things happening on social media. And let me tell you, I have discovered something on social media that you are definitely not going to want to miss out on. Census the Band. We're going to get into a chat with them coming up in just a few minutes from now. But first, it's Luba, 93.5 The Wave.

0: 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It is David Raines in with you this morning.
1: We are joined today by a band that I have come across on social media, and chances are you probably have as well. If you've been scrolling Facebook at all, you've probably come across Census the Band, and I am joined today by Taylor and Nick, the faces behind the band. Good day.
2: Hello, hello.
3: Hey, how's it going?
1: It's going great. How are you guys doing?
2: We're fantastic.
3: Yeah.
1: We were talking a little bit offline about the success you're seeing with social media, and I mean, I guess safe to say that things have kind of blown up over the last little while for you guys on socials?
2: Yeah, definitely, especially on Facebook. I don't know what happened over the last, like, I don't know, I would say 6 to 7 to 8 months. We just, like, I think at the beginning of this year, we had maybe like 5,000 followers or something on Facebook, and now we're up to like over 230. So it's kind of nuts. Yeah, we've had definitely on Facebook a big kind of glow up recently.
1: Very cool. Well, let's talk a little bit about kind of how you got started. Now, I mean, you guys kind of met in an unexpected way, right? You met through Craigslist and then bonding over loud, emotional, genre-defying music. Looking back, what was that first conversation like? And what made you both think that, you know, maybe this is actually something special that we can move forward with here?
2: Yes, Craigslist is always, it's such a funny topic for us because a lot of people think we're like lying about it.
3: I know.
2: It's just so random. But no, I put an ad out and I was doing music just under my name, Madison Taylor. So I was like, I had a whole ad looking for like musicians for my project, but I always wanted a band. And so I just put my influences on there and Nick was the first to respond and it just really clicked. Like we had the same influences and had the same kind of idea. But yeah, the early days were kind of funny because I remember the first couple shows we did, we played as like the Madison Taylor Band. We were like trying to find names. So yeah, it was kind of a weird whirlwind. But honestly, when we got together, we just clicked and we just, honestly, there, I don't know, Nick, maybe you remember different, but there wasn't really a conversation. We just got together and started playing and then we just kept playing.
3: Yeah. Yeah. Madison was like, come meet me at this rehearsal studio in North Hollywood. And I had just moved to LA and I didn't like have any grasp of like geographically, like where anything really was yet. So I was just like, sure, I'll go there. And it was like an hour and a half away from where I was living. And yeah, we just like met up and then we're just like, let's just play. And that's just what happened. And then we're like, okay, you want to do this again? Yeah. Next week or just, yeah.
2: And I had no idea he lived that far away either. I thought he was like in Hollywood somewhere.
1: So a lot of the music is described as being kind of brutally honest, right? Emotional, a lot of therapy set into those massive guitar riffs. But when you're writing songs, are you trying to process your own experiences first? Or are you really thinking about the crowd who might be listening to these songs? What's your process?
2: You know, I think a lot of times, and it's, I do believe it to be true, is that when you start to try to write songs for other people, people stop connecting to them because you don't connect to them. I think it really has to be true to the experiences you're going through, or at least said in kind of your voice. So for Nick and I, that varies between both of our stories. Like sometimes it's something Nick's going through, sometimes it's something I'm going through. There was a period of time where I was going through kind of an avoidance phase where I was like, who's got a story? I'll write it. Who's got something to say? Because it's a very kind of vulnerable place to be. You're really like, whether you've processed what you're trying to write about or not, you're kind of re-going through the motions either way. But yeah, we find that as long as we write to something that is true to us and that we really connect with, that's when other people can connect it as well. Because we never really talk about what we write our songs about. We keep it very open-ended because the coolest thing is when you have a very specific, you know, situation in mind when you're writing, but then somebody else interprets it completely differently in their own way. And I think that's the magic of all of it. It's like, however you kind of receive the song is how you feel about it and what you think it's about. And it connects with you in that way.
0: We've got more from my chat with Madison and Nick coming up in just a few minutes from now, including what it would look like if they could put together a show that had absolutely no budget constraints. We'll talk about that coming up. But first, lots more from the 80s, 90s, and more. Don't go away.
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0: 93.5 The Wave. It is David Raines in with you this morning. And here's more from my chat with Madison and Nick from Census.
1: So if you could design kind of the perfect show, no budget problems, no anything, what would it look like?
2: Oh, well, I would come out.
3: Yep, here we go.
2: Underneath. I have not thought about this at all. Yeah. I would shoot out from the stage and I would do some kind of crazy acrobatic flip. I would land. It would be crazy impressive. Honestly, it'd be kind of similar to like a Pink show. I want to do all that stuff she's doing. She's flying in the air. She's doing all kinds of stuff. It would be like that with some definitely like some fire, mm-hmm. I think some trampolines. The people that jump on the wall and do the trampolines would be cool. Nick would be in some sort of cage that just floats around, I think.
3: Yeah, something like that.
1: Yeah, sounds like you haven't thought about that one at all. That's for sure.
2: Zip lines. That would be sick. Some zip lining happening.
3: Yeah, we have zero plans.
1: Sounds like you got some work to do on that one, that's for sure. What's one food that you would never give up?
2: Potatoes.
1: You guys would do well here. New Brunswick has a lot of potato farmers.
3: I got asked one time to describe the band with one food, and we both were like, potato. We are a potato. And all the forms.
1: Very cool. Favorite city that you've ever played?
2: I mean, I have the most fun when we're in my home state, Wisconsin, personally. But like a favorite city we got to explore for half a day, we played Portland, Maine. And that city, just the little cute town itself, was so cool and like very witchy and cute and like old. I always remember that town because we had never been there and it felt so far away, but it was really cool.
1: What's one word to describe your fans?
3: I like this question.
2: Community. I know that doesn't really make sense, but that's what I'm going to say.
1: No, it's great. That's a good answer.
3: I think unique. I think we've met so many people that are so cool and special and like so many familiar faces that like we do go to these places still. Like we're obviously like a baby band still and like we see people in there. It's almost like we're friends. It's like, I was like, oh my gosh, hey, like it's good to see you again. Like thanks for coming back. And like it's kind of crazy because like we only ever see them when we go play and.
2: Yeah.
3: I mean, I think we have really like unique fans that are really special and so cool.
1: Cool. Awesome. Well, listen, you guys have been absolutely amazing. It's been so much fun getting to know you a little bit. Definitely. I think things are going to blow up here for you and we're looking forward to, I can look back and say, hey, remember when these guys, you know, as they were just starting, check out this interview and I wish you nothing but the greatest of success.
2: Thank you so much. Thanks for having us. This was so fun.
0: Well, there you have it. Madison and Nick from Census. What a great chat that was. And that was only a portion of actually what we talked about. If you want to see the full podcast interview style that we did, you can go check that out. I'm going to post the link on our Facebook page now and you can have a listen. Super awesome. Don't sleep on their music. They are definitely a great band. You can check them out. Census the Band on socials. You will not be disappointed. I promise you. We got lots more great music from the 80s, 90s and more on the way. So don't go anywhere.
4: Casey Kasem has unlocked the American Top 40 vaults and is replaying original shows from the 80s. This week, Casey takes you back to July 26th, 1980. That's when Lips Inc. took us to Funky Town. Air Supply was all out of love. Rocky Burnett was tired of towing the line. And Christopher Cross was sailing. You'll hear those songs, all the top 40 hits, and the long-distance dedications from July 26, 1980, right here on American Top 40, the 80s.
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0: 93.5 Wave weather for today. Sunny with fog patches disappearing this morning. A high of 27. Humidex made it feel like 29. Tonight we'll see a few clouds with fog patches developing overnight. A low of 13. And tomorrow, sunny becoming a mix of sun and cloud in the afternoon. High of 30. Humidex making it feel like 36. Currently 9 and clear in Grand Falls.
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1: Good morning. Woodlot owners are bracing for another hit from U.S. tariffs. The president of the New Brunswick Federation of Woodlot Owners says the industry is in a steep nosedive. Rick Doucette says producers have been under tariffs since 2016, and the cumulative effect has led to major job losses. He said wood prices haven't changed since 2000, while costs have soared. Doucette is calling on the provincial government to develop a broader forestry strategy, according to CTV. He warns without radical change, the province will lose much of its capacity to harvest and move wood to market. A Moncton man who stabbed a police officer in the head has been sentenced to 4.5 years in prison. Edva Maskery pleaded guilty to assault and aggravated assault against two peace officers for the attack last August. The court heard Maskery refused to cooperate with police during a dispute with his roommate, overpowered one officer, and stabbed him 3 times in the forehead and ear. The officer suffered memory loss and blurred vision. The judge rejected a defense request for a shorter sentence, citing the excessive force and the need to condemn attacks on police officers. Maskery will serve about 3 more years after credit for time already spent in custody. Police in St. John are asking for the public's help to find a 38-year-old man wanted on a Canada-wide warrant. Joshua Beliveau is wanted for violating the conditions of his statutory release. He was last seen Monday in the south end of St. John. Police describe Beliveau as being 5'10", weighing 160 pounds, with brown hair and brown eyes. He has several tattoos, including, quote, BU on his left hand and, quote, me against the world on his neck. Police warn the public not to approach him. New Brunswick is the only province where crime is getting worse. Stats Canada says the province's crime severity index rose 6% last year. St. John saw the biggest increase of any metropolitan area in the country, with its index jumping 20%. Police say the city investigated 6 homicides in 2025, compared to 3 the year before. Nationally, the crime severity index dropped for the 2nd year in a row, led by fewer homicides, car thefts, and break-ins. And New Brunswick has signed on to a new national agreement to remove barriers for Canadians with disabilities. Premier Susan Holt says the Memorandum of Understanding aligns with the province's own Accessibility Act. The agreement commits provinces and the federal government to work together on common accessibility standards. The premiers are recognizing the leadership of advocate Rick Hansen, who launched his Man in Motion World Tour 40 years ago. Holt says the goal is a Canada that is barrier-free for all. Over to sports, the Edmonton Elks kicked a 57-yard field goal as time expired to beat Saskatchewan 36-34 to start Week 8 in the CFL. The Blue Jays snapped a 4-game losing streak with a 3-1 win over Tampa Bay. The Red Sox and Yankees were both off. And in the NHL, Patrick Kane and the Blackhawks have agreed to a 2-year, $16 million contract to bring the forward back to Chicago. Now you're up to date. I'm Jen Nicholson.
2: 93.5 Wave weather for today. Sunny with fog patches disappearing this morning. A high of 27. Humidex made it feel like 29. Tonight we'll see a few clouds with fog patches developing overnight. A low of 13. And tomorrow, sunny becoming a mix of sun and cloud in the afternoon. High of 30. Humidex making it feel like 36. Currently 9 and clear in Grand Falls.
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1: Facebook page with your best guess, or give me a call, 475-8848. We can discuss. Of course, at the end of the show next hour, I will have the answer for the end of the show in 10 o'clock hour. I will have the answer for you to our Mindbuster question. We got lots more great music on the way, including one from Madonna.
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0: 93.5 The Wave, it is David Rainson with you on this Friday morning, and everyone has a road trip personality. Maybe you're the type of driver who insists on taking the scenic route, maybe you're in charge of the playlist, or maybe you're the one asking, are we there yet, after the first few minutes. But today's Folk Optical web poll wants to know, do you like road trips, yes or no? Today's survey shows that about two-thirds of Canadians prefer road trips over flying for summer vacations. Some are even willing to spend hours or more in the car to reach their destination. So, do you enjoy the adventure of the drive, or would you rather fast forward straight to the vacation? Have your say now on our Vogue Optical web poll that you will find at thewavegrandfalls.com. Lots more great music on the way, including one from Whitney Houston.
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Well, we are just about there, meaning the end of the show, the end of the week, and a great weekend on the horizon, hopefully, for you as well. I will give you the answer to our Mindbuster question now, though, and that is the average person treats themselves about 6 times per month. 26% of people reward themselves with this. What is it? Well, I told you it was something relaxing and not a spa day. Did you guess that it was wine? Yes, that's what it is. We'll have a brand new Mindbuster question for you on Monday when we do it all over again. You have yourselves a great weekend. And remember, whatever you do get up to, please be kind to everybody you come across. Because in a world where you could choose to be anything at all, choosing to be kind just makes the world a better place, all of us better people. And we can all definitely use a little more of that. Leave you with a good one this morning from Tears for Fears. Here's Shout on 93.5 The Wave.

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It's like 10,000 spoons when all you need is a knife. It's meeting the man of my dreams and then meeting his beautiful wife. And isn't it ironic?

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5: Here's a look at your latest Environment Canada forecast. Look for sunshine through the day. Highs near 27 this afternoon. A few clouds overnight, lows down to 13 for Saturday.

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5: Here's a look at your latest Environment Canada forecast. Look for sunshine through the day. Highs near 27 this afternoon. A few clouds overnight, lows down to 13. For Saturday, a mix of sun and cloud. Highs at 30 degrees tomorrow. Sun and cloud up to 28 on Sunday.
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1: Here's a look at your latest Environment Canada forecast. You can expect sunshine, highs near 27 degrees this afternoon. A few clouds overnight, lows down to 13. Sun and cloud on Saturday, a high tomorrow up to 30 degrees. Look for sun and cloud, a high at 28 on Sunday.
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0: 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Wave weather.
1: Here's a look at your latest Environment Canada forecast. You can expect sunshine, highs near 27 degrees this afternoon. A few clouds overnight, lows down to 13. Sun and cloud on Saturday, a high tomorrow up to 30 degrees. Look for sun and cloud, a high at 28 on Sunday.
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Coming up in three songs, I'll let you know what today's 93.5 The Wave Vogue Optical Web Poll is and how you can cast your vote. That's after the King of Pop. Paul Jan's also on the way. First, it's Neil Diamond.

0: 93.5 The Wave. It's Andy on this Friday, and you can still cast your vote on today's 93.5 The Wave Vogue Optical web poll on our website. And because it's Friday, you can cast your vote anytime over the weekend, because that web poll will be up until the end of the night on Sunday. And so we are asking over on our website, thewavegrandfalls.com, today, do you like road trips? Well, I'm going to be taking a road trip tomorrow. I say yes. That's my answer. Love driving this time of year. No is also an option. 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Coming up in two, music from Cheap Trick.
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I'll let you know how much time you have to get your $2 paid up for next week's Magic Animal Auto 50-50 draw. 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

0: 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It's Andy on this Friday, and the Mavic Animal Auto 50/50 has their next draw coming up Thursday night at 6:30, but you can't wait until Thursday to get your $2 paid up for the next draw. You got until Wednesday night at 6. That still gives you lots of time. All you got to do is pop into any of the participating retailers from Grand Falls to Saint Jacques, or you can pay up through volunteers from the two organizations that benefit from proceeds of the Mavic Animal Lotto each week, Valley SPCA and Refuge Madawaska Shelter. All the info on the Mavic Animal Lotto can be found on their Facebook page. Coming up, we'll hear from Odds.
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2: Here's a look at your latest Environment Canada forecast. You can expect sunshine, highs near 27 degrees this afternoon. A few clouds overnight, lows down to 13. Sun and cloud on Saturday, a high tomorrow up to 30 degrees. Look for sun and cloud, a high at 28 on Sunday.
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0: 93.5 The Wave with the Eagles. It's Andy. And Fuel Your Summer keeps rolling right along. In fact, we've still got a few more weeks in the summer for you to try and get some of that $250 in free gas that we're giving away. And we'll be giving away another bunch of free gas next week. So if you want to win, just keep an eye out to see where David and I are going to be in the next few weeks. 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You can do that once a week. And the more you enter, the more opportunity you have to win with Fuel Your Summer. 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

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Coming up in the next 10, Bryan Adams and also the Bee Gees. 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

0: 93.5 The Wave, 318 with the Bee Gees, 26 in Grand Falls. It's Andy, and tonight Valley de Riviere is going to have a fun event, their first outdoor cinema of the summer. It'll take place starting at 7 o'clock tonight at the Percy Mochler Pavilion in Clarence Bourgoin Park. It'll be the Fantastic Four First Steps that'll be shown tonight. It'll be shown in French only, but you can come, and it's free, and bring your own chairs and blankets and also non-alcoholic beverages and snacks if you would like. If you want to find out more, you can go to Valley de Riviere's Facebook page. Coming up in about a minute, we'll hear from Platinum Blonde.
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0: 93.5 The Wave, 3:32 with Gowan. It's Andy, and Gowan was one of the many artists to come out of our country in the 80s and have lots of success. And we spotlight them and the big international acts from the 80s as well during the All 80s Feel Good Drive Home. We have that for you every weekday afternoon after our 5 p.m. information update, and we'll have that again for you this afternoon. We'll also feature some of the big one-hit wonders from the 80s and the songs that top the charts. It's all brought to you by Edmundston Honda. You can find out more at thewavegrandfalls.com. Coming up, we'll hear from Tom Petty.
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0: A few clouds tonight, fog developing overnight, down to 13. Tomorrow, sunny, becoming a mix of sun and cloud in the afternoon, getting up to 30, going to feel like 36. A mix of sun and cloud on Sunday with a high of 28. At 3:33, it's 26 in Grand Falls.
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0: 93.5 The Wave, 14 before 4 o'clock with TLC, 26 in Grand Falls. It's Annie coming up at 4. Sheldon McLeod will have our information update, including more on a new poll showing Canadians' feelings about the economy. Also, the Toronto Blue Jays, they're on the road this weekend. We'll let you know where they'll be playing. And we'll also let you know what the CFL matchup for later tonight is, coming up at 4. On the way in about a minute, music from Tom Cochran and Red Ryder.
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2: Well, good afternoon. 29-year-old man from Black's Harbor has been charged with second-degree murder. Jordan Blanchard appeared in St. John Provincial Court today and was remanded into custody. The charge stems from a homicide investigation that started July 17th. Police responded to a wellness check on Wellington Road that morning and found the body of 45-year-old Patricia Honeywell. Blanchard was initially charged with aggravated assault July 17th. That charge was upgraded to second-degree murder today. He's scheduled to be back in court August 21st. Police in Moncton are investigating the theft of a rare and valuable guitar. Someone smashed the window at Long and McQuaid early yesterday morning and stole a one-of-a-kind Gibson Custom Shop Les Paul worth more than $14,000, according to their social media post. Store manager Kevin Simpson tells CTV the guitar is the only one in the world like that, and it would be useless to anyone who stole it because it's so recognizable. He's asking for its return or for anyone who knows anything about the stolen guitar to call police. Staff have posted photos of the guitar on social media in case someone spots it or sees it up for sale privately. City Council has approved a new wood pallet manufacturing plant in East Bathurst. The council passed the bylaw amendment to rezone land at 2321 Rough Waters Drive for Junction Lumber Products Incorporated. Now, the approval includes restrictions to limit noise and dust. The company has to use only pre-cut lumber and cannot create wood chips or sawdust on site. It also needs approval for road access from provincial authorities, according to Northern Light. The rezoning followed public hearings and planning committee review. Stretch of the Kennebecasis watershed is once again limited to fly fishing to help protect trout during the summer heat. The seasonal restriction has been in effect since the beginning of July and runs till the end of fishing season. The Kennebecasis Watershed Restoration Committee says warmer waters put trout under stress, making them more vulnerable to injury. The group says barbless artificial flies are less harmful than bait because fish are more likely to be hooked in the lip and released safely. Anglers are also being asked to avoid fishing for trout when the water temperatures climb above 18 degrees. St. John's historic Carlton Martello Tower is on track to reopen to visitors next summer after a decades-long $27.5 million restoration. The protective covering has come down as crews near the end of the project, with scaffolding expected to be removed in the coming weeks. Parks Canada telling CTV delays were caused by the specialized materials and craftsmanship needed to restore the more than 200-year-old landmark. The tower has been closed since 2015, and officials say the work will help preserve one of St. John's best-known historic sites for generations to come. Canadian premiers are facing urgent calls to improve ovarian cancer diagnosis and treatment. Patients and oncologists say Canadians are lagging in early detection and options for advanced cases, even as the disease affects 1 in 70 women. An estimated 3,000 Canadian women will be diagnosed this year. Nearly 2,000 will die. Nova Scotia mother Tammy O'Rourke says she had to travel to Baltimore for life-saving surgery after facing long delays at home. She spent more than $400,000 out of pocket before becoming cancer-free. Gynecologic oncologist Dr. Jacob McGee says cures are rare, recurrence is common, and many effective drugs available in the U.S. are not available here. He was hoping the premier's meeting in Prince Edward Island would boost research, clinical trials, and access to better care. And a new poll suggests Canadians are frustrated with the economy, but not ready for a revolution. The survey from Abacus Data finds 55% want to keep and improve the current system. However, 4 in 10 believe major or complete change is needed. The appetite for change is strongest among younger Canadians. Almost half of those under 30 want major economic reform. The survey also finds 1/3 of Canadians are open to a strong leader who doesn't have to bother with parliament or elections. And that number jumps to 47% among those aged 18 to 29. CEO David Coletto says the results show a fragmented anti-status quo mood that could be mobilized from either the political left or the political right. In sports, Blue Jays open a weekend series against the Red Sox at Fenway tonight. Boston had its 15-game win streak snapped on Wednesday. Elsewhere, the Yankees visit the Phillies. In the CFL, the Calgary Stampeders face the Winnipeg Jets. Now you're up to date. I'm Sheldon McLeod.
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4: Wave weather.
5: Partly cloudy tonight, becoming clear before midnight. Fog will develop overnight down to 13. Tomorrow sunny, becoming a mix of sun and cloud in the afternoon. High of 30, going to feel like 36. And for Sunday, a mix of sun and cloud with a high of 28. At 4:04, it's 27 in Grand Falls.
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0: 93.5 The Wave, 422 with the Box, 27 in Grand Falls. It's Andy, and this Sunday there's going to be lots of fun for the entire family in St. Andre. That's because they're having their annual family day this Sunday. It'll begin with a Mass at 10:30 Sunday morning at the church in St. Andre. Then after the Mass, there'll be a family lunch at the St. Andre Rec Center. And then from noon to 4, there'll be games, activities, and fun there for the entire family. If you want to find out more, you can head to the St. Andre Bingo Facebook page. Coming up in about 2, Fleetwood Mac.
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93.5 The Wave, 428-27 in Grand Falls. Coming up in about 6 minutes, I'll let you know which 2 years will be in the spotlight this weekend during our two classic episodes of AT40, hosted by the late, great Casey Kasem. That's after BSB, First Class Tiger on The Wave.

0: 93.5 The Wave, 435 with Backstreet Boys. It's Andy, and once again this weekend, the late, great Casey Kasem will be back with two classic episodes of American Top 40. Coming up tomorrow morning from 8 until noon, Casey will count down the top 40 songs from this week back in 1980, and he'll also pass along some long-distance dedications. Then, Sunday morning from 8 until 11, Casey counts down the top 40 songs from this week back in 1970. You can find out more at thewavegrandfalls.com. Coming up, we'll hear from April Wine.
1: Wave weather.
0: Partly cloudy tonight, becoming clear before midnight, but fog will develop overnight down to 13. Sunny tomorrow, becoming a mix of sun and cloud in the afternoon, a high 30, going to feel like 36. And for Sunday, we'll see a mix of sun and cloud with a high of 28. At 435, it's 27 in Grand Falls.
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0: 93.5 The Wave, 14 minutes before 5 with REO Speedwagon. It's Andy, 27 in Grand Falls. Coming up at 5, our information update with Sheldon McLeod. Then after that, it's the All-80s Feel Good Drive Home, which will kick off today with a big hit from the summer of 89. For the B-52s. In fact, it became the band's first song to reach the top 40 on the Billboard Hot 100. Ended up peaking at number 3 in November of 89, spending 27 weeks on the Billboard Hot 100 chart. The song also reached number 5 here in Canada and reached number 1 in Australia, Ireland, and New Zealand.
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1: Good afternoon. 27-year-old woman from Arcadia has been charged in a hit-and-run that killed a teenager in March. Vanessa Karen Ricketson is facing three charges, including failure to stop at the scene of an accident resulting in death. Police say 19-year-old Colby Agnew of Norton had pulled over on the Trans-Canada Highway near Swan Creek due to mechanical issues. He was hit after getting out of his car and was declared dead at the scene. The driver fled before police arrived. Ricketson was arrested 3 days later. She's due back in court August 11th, according to the Daily Gleaner. Fredericton police say its direct action response team, known as DART, has disrupted criminal activity in the Capital Region. A release says during a recent two-day operation targeting community concerns, members addressed public drug use, petty crime, and street-level disorder while providing junior officers with hands-on experience. The operation resulted in 10 arrests, 4 warrants executed, illicit drugs, and multiple firearms seized. Police say the focus of the operation was to address open-air drug use and related disorder in areas that generate frequent community complaints. Initiative also resulted in the removal of individuals and encampments from trails, public spaces, and other locations. DART coordinator Detective Alan Irvin says the team will continue to deliver results by addressing community concerns throughout the summer. Federal government has announced nearly $1.3 million for youth mental health services in southeastern New Brunswick. The money goes to Moncton's Atlantic Wellness to provide free counseling for people aged 12 to 25 over the next 4 years. The nonprofit is planning to hire 2 new therapists and a community engagement liaison. Executive Director LeBlanc says demand for services continues to rise. He says geopolitical events and the lingering pandemic isolation are factors. The organization has already served 382 young people this year, with counseling hours up 67% from 4 years ago. Road crews in Sussex are reopening a dead-end street to help ease traffic during major construction. Council approved spending about $44,000 to reconnect McKenna Avenue with Floral Avenue, creating another route around ongoing work on St. George Street. Town officials say the Main Street and Moffat Avenue intersection is also expected to reopen soon, with paving and traffic signals nearly complete, according to Brunswick News. Deputy Mayor Tim Wilson says the construction is causing short-term headaches, but improving the town's roads was a priority that residents raised during the last election. The Canadian government has launched public consultations as part of its commitment to advancing AI transparency, all as outlined in Canada's National Artificial Intelligence Strategy. Jen Nicholson explains.
2: The strategy aims to detect and identify AI-generated content and help individuals know when they're interacting with an AI system. The goal is to improve access to consistent, understandable information about AI, to enable the tracking of serious incidents related to AI, and advance ways to better track the activities and interactions of AI agents. Canadians and residents of Canada are invited to read the discussion paper and share views. The consultation period runs from now to September 23rd. You can find out more at canada.ca. For MBS News, I'm Jen Nicholson.
1: As of today, Canada is being hit with new U.S. tariffs under Section 301 of the Trade Act. The tariffs target 60 economies worldwide, including Canada, over forced labor practices. The minister, Dominic LeBlanc, says the move was not unexpected, and he notes the new tariffs include an exemption for USMCA-compliant goods. Canada will face a 10% tariff rate, lower than the 12.5% applied to most other countries. LeBlanc says Canada shares the U.S. goal of keeping forced labor out of supply chains. He says Canada has one of the world's strongest frameworks to prevent forced labor and continues to strengthen enforcement. And Progressive Conservative leadership candidate Daniel Alain and Don Monahan have wrapped up the final debate before party members choose a new leader this fall. The two largely agreed on key issues, including restarting natural gas development, while trading sharp attacks over experience, leadership, and the party's future. Both also promised to focus on jobs, the economy, and affordability if elected. Party members will vote for their next leader at a convention in Fredericton October the 7th. In sports, the Blue Jays open a weekend series against the Red Sox at Fenway tonight. Boston had its 15-game win streak come to an end on Wednesday. Elsewhere, the Yankees visit the Phillies. And in the CFL, Calgary Stampeders face the Winnipeg Jets. Now you're up to date. I'm Sheldon McLeod.
3: Wave weather.
4: Partly cloudy tonight, becoming clear before midnight. Fog developing overnight down to 13. Sunny tomorrow, a mix of sun and cloud in the afternoon, a high of 30, going to feel like 36. And Sunday, a mix of sun and cloud with a high of 28. At 5:05, it's 27 in Grand Falls.
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93.5 The Wave in the middle of the all-80s feel-good drive home, brought to you by Edmondson Honda from 88. That was a big hit for Eric Carmen. Coming up in 3, a song from 86 for Tina Turner. First, the song that started it all for Doug and the Slugs. Who's Too Bad?

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0: 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Wrapping up the All 80s Feel Good Drive Home, brought to you by Edmundston Honda. With Crosby, Stills, and Nash's final top 40 hit on the Billboard Hot 100 from 1982. That's Southern Cross from their album Daylight Again, which was a reunion album for the trio. And the song is a literal yacht rock tune because Stephen Stills, who co-wrote the song, wrote it about a boat trip that he took after his divorce. The song ended up doing very well on the charts. It ended up reaching number 18 on the Billboard Hot 100 back in late 82. And the song also did well here in Canada. It went all the way to number one on the Adult Contemporary chart. Coming up in about a minute, we'll hear from Boston.
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0: 93.5 The Wave, 24 minutes before 6 with Brian Adams, live and unplugged. It's Andy, 27 in Grand Falls, and the Madvig Animal Lotto 50-50 did this week's draw yesterday, last night, on their Facebook page, and they got a winner, number 4024. Won the jackpot of $3,983. Congratulations. If you want to win next week, you still got time to get your $2 paid up. You got until Wednesday night at 6. And you can pay up until the end of August or even the end of the year if you want to at any of the participating retailers from Grand Falls to Saint-Jacques. All the proceeds support Valley SPCA and Refuge Madawaska Shelter. You can find out more on their Facebook page. Coming up, Ace of Base.
1: Wave weather.
0: Partly cloudy tonight, becoming clear before midnight. Fog will develop, though, overnight. We'll see a low of 13. Mix of sun and cloud tomorrow. Sunny to start the day. We'll see a high of 30, going to feel like 36. And Sunday, a mix of sun and cloud with a high of 28. At 5:37, it's 27 in Grand Falls.

93.5 The Wave coming up in about 7 minutes. I'll let you know who our latest winner of Fuel Your Summer is and how you can still enter for some of that free gas we still have to give away. That's after Corey Hart. First, Tom Petty of the Heartbreakers, 93.5 The Wave.

0: 93.5 The Wave, it's Andy, and congratulations to Corey Bernier. He picked up his $250 in free gas earlier today. You can see a photo of Corey on our Facebook page. A few people have congratulated him on being our winner for this week in Fuel Your Summer. But the winning doesn't end today. We still got a few weeks left in the contest. So if you want to be like Corey and win some free gas, all you got to do is scan the QR code, and it's on our front door at our studios, 399 Broadway Boulevard in Grand Falls. 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

93.5 The Wave, coming up in three songs. I'll let you know how you can get your birthday, anniversary, or even special event wishes in for celebrations when they're announced next week on the morning show. First, it's Ben E. King on The Wave.

0: 93.5 The Wave with Blue Rodeo. It's Andy, and still lots of time to get your birthday, anniversary, or even special event wishes in for celebrations. David will next announce them around 7:10 Monday morning during the morning show. He has that every weekday morning. And if you want to pass those wishes along, all you got to do is fill out that form on the celebrations page on our website, thewavegrandfalls.com. And all the names that get submitted each week for celebrations go into a draw on Friday for a cake from Vicky's Edible Decorations and Cakes. Coming up in two, music from Fastball.
1: We've unlocked the vaults, and we're replaying Casey Kasem's American Top 40, the 70s. This week is from July 25th, 1970. That's when Vanity Fair was hitching a ride. Eric Burdon spilled the wine. The Temptations were in a ball of confusion. And the Carpenters longed to be close to you. 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

93.5 The Wave, coming up in about 8 minutes. I'll let you know when you can catch this weekend the Grand Falls McCain Cataracts at home at Veterans Field. That's after Sarah McLachlan. First, Pablo Cruz with Love Will Find a Way, part of 80s, 90s, and more on The Wave.

0: 93.5 The Wave. It's Andy, and there will be some baseball in Grand Falls again this weekend. The Grand Falls McCain Cataracts are going to be playing not one, but two games this weekend. It'll be a doubleheader Sunday as they host the Launchpad Sports Expos. The games Sunday go at 1 and 4 p.m. at Veterans Field. 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And go Cats, go. Coming up, music from No Doubt.
1: Wave weather.
2: Your latest Environment Canada forecast calling for a few clouds overnight, lows down to 13 degrees. Saturday brings a mix of sun and cloud. Warm tomorrow, a high at 30. For Sunday, sun and cloud with a high at 28.
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0: 93.5 The Wave with Cher. It's Andy, and that's it for me. I'll talk to you Sunday morning at 11 after our second episode of this weekend of American Top 40, hosted by the late, great Casey Kasem. Coming up tomorrow from 8 until noon, Casey will count down the top 40 songs from this week back in 1980, and he'll also pass along some long-distance dedications. And then coming up Sunday morning, right before I begin my show on Sunday, Casey will be on from 8 until 11, and he will count down the top 40 songs from this week back in 1970.
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